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10: Here's your Kicks Country forecast from the Weatherology Weather Center. Mainly clear skies. Tonight, lows around 55. Southwesterly winds, 5 to 10 miles per hour. Highs around 76. Tomorrow, mainly sunny skies. Mainly clear skies. Tomorrow night, 51. Upper 60s, Thursday, low 70s, Friday. That's your forecast. I'm Kix 101.1 meteorologist Laura Lockwood. Right now, 71.
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7: Here's your Kix Country forecast from the Weatherology Weather Center. Mainly clear skies tonight, lows around 55. Southwesterly winds 5 to 10 miles per hour. Highs around 76. Tomorrow, mainly sunny skies. Mainly clear skies tomorrow night, 51. Upper 60s Thursday, low 70s Friday. That's your forecast. I'm Kix 101.1 meteorologist Laura Lockwood. Right now, it's 77 degrees.
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12: Here's your Kix Country forecast from the Weatherology Weather Center. Lows dip down to about 55 with fog and spots tonight under clear skies. Winds out of the southwest 5 to 10 miles per hour. Daytime highs approaching 76 with fog and spots early tomorrow. Bright sunshine expected. Lows around 51 tomorrow night. Mainly clear skies. That's your forecast. I'm Kix 101.1 meteorologist Laura Lockwood. Right now, 71.
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She thinks my tractor's sexy. When I close my eyes, the boys of summer. Or was it fall? Put your Kenny Chesney knowledge to the test as we look to send one lucky listener to see the Vibe Room Tour at Jack Trice Stadium next June. Listen this week during the morning kickstart for the live cue to call and the list of Kenny Chesney songs. Two will be fake, one will be real. Tell us the real one to win your pair of tickets. It's the Chesney Challenge during...

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8: Forecast from the Weatherology Weather Center. Lows dip down to about 55 with fog in spots tonight under clear skies. Winds out of the southwest 5 to 10 miles per hour. Daytime highs approaching 76 with fog in spots early tomorrow. Bright sunshine expected. Lows around 51 tomorrow night. Mainly clear skies. That's your forecast. I'm Kix 101.1 meteorologist Laura Lockwood. Right now, 71.
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7: Here's your Kicks Country forecast from the Weatherology Weather Center. Lows dip down to about 55 with fog and spots tonight under clear skies. Winds out of the southwest 5 to 10 miles per hour. Daytime highs approaching 76 with fog and spots early tomorrow. Bright sunshine expected. Lows around 51 tomorrow night. Mainly clear skies. That's your forecast. I'm Kicks 101.1 meteorologist Laura Lockwood. Right now, 71.
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4: 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A Newton man said his $50,000 Powerball win came as a complete shock. Reggie Blumeyer bought his ticket at Hy-Vee Fast and Fresh in Newton. He won big in a recent drawing by matching 4 of 5 white balls in the Powerball. Reggie checked the ticket the day after the drawing following a bike ride with his wife, Lori.
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0: your Cakes Country forecast from the Weatherology Weather Center. Lows dip down to about 55 with fog and spots tonight under clear skies. Winds out of the southwest 5 to 10 miles per hour. Daytime highs approaching 76 with fog and spots early tomorrow. Bright sunshine expected. Lows around 51 tomorrow night. Mainly clear skies. That's your forecast. I'm Kix 101.1 meteorologist Laura Lockwood. Right now, it's 68 degrees.
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Tama, Toledo, Gladbrook, and the rest of Tama County. 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
9: Here's your Kix Country forecast from the Weatherology Weather Center. Lows dip down to about 55 with fog and spots tonight. Under clear skies, winds out of the southwest 5 to 10 miles per hour. Daytime highs approaching 76 with fog and spots early tomorrow. Bright sunshine expected. Lows around 51 tomorrow night. Mainly clear skies. That's your forecast. I'm Kix 101.1 meteorologist Laura Lockwood. Right now, it's 68 degrees.
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0: When I close my eyes, the boys of summer. 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
11: Forecast from the Weatherology Weather Center. Lows dip down to about 55 with fog in spots tonight under clear skies. Winds out of the southwest 5 to 10 miles per hour. Daytime highs approaching 76 with fog in spots early tomorrow. Bright sunshine expected. Lows around 51 tomorrow night. Mainly clear skies. That's your forecast. I'm Kix 101.1 meteorologist Laura Lockwood. Right now it's 68 degrees.
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9: Here's your Kix Country forecast from the Weatherology Weather Center. Lows dip down to about 55 with fog and spots tonight. Under clear skies, winds out of the southwest 5 to 10 miles per hour. Daytime highs approaching 76 with fog and spots early tomorrow. Bright sunshine expected. Lows around 51 tomorrow night. Mainly clear skies. That's your forecast. I'm Kix 101.1 meteorologist Laura Lockwood. Right now, 67.
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5: Forecast from the Weatherology Weather Center. Lows dip down to about 55 with fog in spots tonight under clear skies. Winds out of the southwest 5 to 10 miles per hour. Daytime highs approaching 76 with fog in spots early tomorrow. Bright sunshine expected. Lows around 51 tomorrow night. Mainly clear skies. That's your forecast. I'm Kix 101.1 meteorologist Laura Lockwood. Currently 63.
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0: 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Are you ready to be crowned the smartest person in Kiss Country? 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
9: Here's your Kicks Country forecast from the Weatherology Weather Center. Lows dip down to about 55. Fog in spots overnight under clear skies. West winds 5 to 10 miles per hour. Daytime highs approaching 76. Wednesday, clear skies develop with fog in spots early. Lows level off around 51. Wednesday night, mainly clear skies. That's your forecast. I'm Kicks 101.1 meteorologist Laura Lockwood. Currently 60.
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9: Here's your Kix Country forecast from the Weatherology Weather Center. Lows dip down to about 55. Fog in spots overnight under clear skies. West winds 5 to 10 miles per hour. Daytime highs approaching 76. Wednesday, clear skies develop with fog in spots early. Lows level off around 51. Wednesday night, mainly clear skies. That's your forecast. I'm Kix 101.1 meteorologist Laura Lockwood. Currently 60.
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10: Here's your updated forecast brought to you by Quickstar, supporting local weather in communities across the state. Clear skies with fog overnight, lows around 55, winds out of the west 5 to 10 miles per hour. Becoming sunny with fog and spots early Wednesday, high temperatures reach up to 76. That's your forecast. I'm Kix 101.1 meteorologist Laura Lockwood. Right now, 59.
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11: 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Clear skies with fog overnight, lows around 55. Winds out of the west, 5 to 10 miles per hour. Becoming sunny with fog and spots early Wednesday. High temperatures reach up to 76. That's your forecast. I'm Kix 101.1 meteorologist Laura Lockwood. Currently, it's 59 degrees.
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3: Here's your updated forecast brought to you by Quickstar, supporting local weather in communities across the state. Clear skies with fog overnight, lows around 55. Winds out of the west, 5 to 10 miles per hour. Becoming sunny with fog and spots early Wednesday. High temperatures reach up to 76. That's your forecast. I'm Kix 101.1 meteorologist Laura Lockwood. Currently 57.
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7: Here's your updated forecast brought to you by Quickstar, supporting local weather in communities across the state. Clear skies with fog overnight, lows around 55. Winds out of the west, 5 to 10 miles per hour. Becoming sunny with fog and spots early Wednesday. High temperatures reach up to 76. That's your forecast. I'm Kix 101.1 meteorologist Laura Lockwood. Right now, it's 59 degrees.
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1: He's a ranch hand in a pinch, man. 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
9: With your Kix Country forecast from the Weatherology Weather Center. Lows dip down to about 55. Fog in spots overnight under clear skies. Winds out of the west 5 to 10 miles per hour. Daytime highs approaching 76 with fog in spots early Wednesday. Bright sunshine expected. Lows around 51 Wednesday night. Mainly clear skies. That's your forecast. I'm Kix 101.1 meteorologist Laura Lockwood. Currently 57.
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11: Forecast from the Weatherology Weather Center. Lows dip down to about 55. Fog in spots overnight under clear skies. Winds out of the west 5 to 10 miles per hour. Daytime highs approaching 76 with fog in spots early Wednesday. Bright sunshine expected. Lows around 51. Wednesday night, mainly clear skies. That's your forecast. I'm Kix 101.1 meteorologist Laura Lockwood. Currently 55.
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7: Here's your Kicks Country forecast from the Weatherology Weather Center. Lows dip down to about 55. Fog in spots overnight under clear skies. Winds out of the west 5 to 10 miles per hour. Daytime highs approaching 76 with fog in spots early Wednesday. Bright sunshine expected. Lows around 51. Wednesday night, mainly clear skies. That's your forecast. I'm Kix 101.1 meteorologist Laura Lockwood. Currently 55.
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15: With your Kix Country forecast from the Weatherology Weather Center. Lows dip down to about 55. Fog in spots overnight under clear skies. Winds out of the west 5 to 10 miles per hour. Daytime highs approaching 76 with fog in spots early Wednesday. Bright sunshine expected. Lows around 51 Wednesday night. Mainly clear skies. That's your forecast. I'm Kix 101.1 meteorologist Laura Lockwood. Right now, it's 54 degrees.
16: Ready?
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10: Kix Country Forecast from the Weatherology Weather Center. Ample sunshine expected with fog and spots early today with daytime highs approaching 76. Northwesterly winds 5 to 10 miles per hour. Lows dip down to about 51 tonight, mainly clear skies. Sunshine mixed with clouds at times. Tomorrow, highs level off around 71. That's your forecast. I'm Kix 101.1 meteorologist Laura Lockwood. Currently 52.
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10: Here's a look at your Kix Country forecast from the Weatherology Weather Center. For today, some patchy fog possible early on. Otherwise, we'll see lots of sunshine with highs into the mid-70s. For tonight, partly cloudy, a low of 51. And for your Thursday, a blend of clouds and sun up to 71 degrees. And that's your forecast. I'm Kix 101.1 meteorologist Michael Caron. Right now, it's 52.
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1: Good morning, Kicks Country. Welcome in to the morning kickstart here on a beautiful Wednesday morning. We'll take a look at your full weather forecast coming up in just a bit, along with our brain buster here this morning, $10 in cash on the line, plus news and traffic, plus, as well, a Brownfield report coming up.
0: Newton, Prairie City, Baxter, and the rest of Jasper County. Thank you for making us number one for Iowa's best country. 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
1: I provide the people of this community with propane and propane accessories.
2: State climatologist Justin Glisson says 2026 is on pace through 9 months to finish up high in the weather record book.
3: We're in the top 10 for warmest temperatures on an annual basis. Also around the top 10th wettest year on record.
2: Glisson says the yearly precipitation total is sitting at number 7 following the wet September.
3: This ranks behind 1881, 1993 as the second, 2010, 2008, 2019, and 1882. So some very, very wet years.
2: Glisson says there are indications the rainfall will slow a bit in the next few weeks, which will be good for farmers as they need those dry conditions to get harvest completed. A 27-year-old man faces 4 charges of attempted murder for allegedly shooting into 3 vehicles on Interstate 35 about 15 miles south of Des Moines, prompting a stretch of the interstate to be closed for over 8 hours. Radio Iowa's O.K. Henderson reports.
4: People started calling 911 around 3:30 Monday afternoon, reporting a driver was firing a gun in the northbound lanes of Interstate 35 near the Bevington exit. Witnesses say Andrew Tanaka of West Des Moines shot into the driver's side windows of 2 other vehicles. One driver was hit in the left shoulder. Then he rear-ended a sedan. When the occupants got out of that car to check on him, Tanaka got out of his vehicle and fired at least 1 shot into the sedan's windshield. Officers arrested Tanaka along the interstate a couple of miles from that crash. They say Tanaka had a gun and told them he, quote, had to kill people.
2: We're now less than a month until the NBA G League will tip off, as the Iowa Wolves down in Des Moines will have their first game on Friday, November 6th in the Casey Center. Learn more at iowa.gleague.nba.com. 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
8: With a look at Ag News headlines, I'm Kara Hart on Brownfield. Ag Secretary Brooke Rollins says President Trump's latest action on Dyed Diesel is aimed at helping farmers navigate short-term economic challenges. A fifth-generation farmer says he plans to increase no-till management this fall to help mitigate the current cost of diesel.
9: If it doesn't have to be tilled this fall, it's not going to get it. Definitely going to hold off on that a lot.
8: Michigan grower Brad Camprith raises corn, beans, and wheat just north of the Ohio border. An ag economist says the ongoing financial uncertainties led to a decline in farmer sentiment in the latest ag economy barometer. A Central Illinois farmer says high input costs and volatility are making long-term budgeting a challenge. And the administrator for U.S. EPA's Region 7 says getting the revised definition of waters of the United States right is critical to providing regulatory certainty. For more ag news, markets, and weather, go to brownfieldagnews.com. I'm Kara Hart for Brownfield.
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6: 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Lows Wednesday night, tonight down to 51. Thursday, 71. Lows down to 52, and they have brought back the rain in the forecast for Thursday night. Chance for some scattered storms, 45% chance of precipitation. Friday, partly cloudy with a chance for scattered storms early. High at 77, lows down to 60 degrees for your football Friday night. Taking a look around at Kicks Country this morning, 52 in Melbourne and Conrad, 49 in Story City. It's 53 in Boone and Grundy Center. It's 54 this morning in Tama and Grinnell as we kick off our 6 o'clock hour with Hardy featuring Lauren Elena and Devin Dawson, One Beer. It's Iowa's Best Country on Kicks at 1.1.

Let's take a look at traffic here on your morning commute in and around Kicks Country as we get into our 6 o'clock hour. Not a whole lot going on out there on the roadways here this morning. Just make sure you're staying safe behind the wheel of your vehicles, making your way to work, to school, wherever you may be headed this morning. It's National 4-H Week, and Kicks at 1.1 in the Brownfield Network have produced 4-H salutes airing through Saturday. 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We'll be having those airing all throughout the rest of your work week in through your Saturday. 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

Hudson Westbrook painted you pretty. It's Iowa's best country on a Kixel 1.1 here on a beautiful Wednesday morning. We've got your Nashville Music Minute coming up at 7:20 here this morning. Tucker Wetmore dodging questions, and I'm sure people asking them are going to be asking them for a while, at least until we get some answers, Tucker. You can guess what it's about, him dating Ella Langley. Also, Miranda Lambert says it's hard for her to write rage songs because she's happily married. I guess that's a good reason to not be able to write songs about that inner rage. How about Keith Urban? His family and friends are allegedly worried about his state of mind. We'll be talking about all of that and more coming up during the Nashville Music Minute at 7:20 right here on the Morning Kickstart. If you ever missed the Nashville Music Minute, you can catch it anytime on demand over at kicksweb.com. 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

0: Ashley Cook and Baby Blues. It's Iowa's Best Country on Kickstarter 1.1. It's 6:18 here on the morning kickstart. Time now to check in with Kickstarter 1.1 meteorologist Michael Caro. And Michael, how's our Wednesday looking here for today?
1: Good deal of sunshine out there for today. Still squarely above average temperature-wise for this time of year. We'll aim for some mid-70s for those afternoon high temperatures. Winds will be out of the west and northwest at 5 to 10 miles per hour. For tonight, partly cloudy skies, overnight lows again dipping into the lower range of the 50s, and still at least some lower 70s for high temperatures for tomorrow, more of a mixture of sun and cloud. As a weak warm frontal boundary then edges up from the southwest late Thursday night into early on Friday morning, there's a chance for some hit-or-miss type showers and thunder showers there into early in the day on Friday, but we'll clear things out again by Friday afternoon, headed up to a high of 76. Even warmer into your weekend. Saturday, some breezy south winds boosting up those highs all the way up to 80 with full-on sunshine. Sunday is still enjoying lots of sun as well. Those highs right around 78 degrees. 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I'm weatherology meteorologist Michael Caro.
0: All right, thanks, Michael. Coming up, we'll get an information update down in the newsroom with Zach Tomish, and we'll play the Brain Buster here on the Morning Kickstart.
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3: Of the two Iowa Senate candidates, Ashley Hinson shows up every day to fight for Iowa. Josh Turek, he doesn't. 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
4: But not just Turek. 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

0: 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That's Josh Turek, part-time legislator, full-time liberal. 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

0: Rocky B country song came on Iowa's Best Country on. It kicks at a 1.1. Get up close with big trucks, emergency vehicles, and more at the 5th annual Touch a Truck event this Saturday from 10 to 1 at Marshalltown Hy-Vee. Kids can climb in the vehicles, enjoy free snacks, and weather permitting, see the Air Care helicopter. Kicks at a 1.1 will be live from 10 a.m. until noon on Saturday. I will be there. We'll be having a great time this Saturday from 10 a.m. until noon. Time now for an information update. Let's send it down to the newsroom with Zach Tomish. Good morning, Zach.
1: Good morning, David, and happy hump day. The Iowa DNR has identified two Iowa men who were thrown out of their boat and drowned after hitting a submerged object in a pool of the Mississippi River near Dubuque Saturday. Janelle Tucker reports.
2: They have been identified as 62-year-old Wayne Ames Camp of Dyersville and 61-year-old Michael Donahue of Bellevue. A third passenger in the boat, 62-year-old Sharon Ames Camp of Dyersville, was also ejected when their 16-foot fishing boat struck the object. She was able to swim to the east shore where she was rescued.

0: by passing voters.
1: The U.S. Department of Agriculture is launching an initiative focused on seed collections in the United States to ultimately help researchers develop crops that are better equipped to withstand pests, diseases, and the weather. U.S. Ag Secretary Brooke Rollins made the announcement during a news conference in Prairie City.
2: A landmark $180 million investment from the USDA to protect the genetic resources underpinning our food system while also paving the way for new breakthroughs that are vital for our food security.
1: The USDA began collecting seeds in 1898 and opened a seed storage lab in Colorado nearly 70 years ago. Carlisle is still under the Do Not Use Water order. The city gave an update last night on their website, carlisleiowa.org, saying, quote, crews are making strong progress and will continue working refilling the system in areas of town. You may notice crews working at fire hydrants. This is still part of the restoration process. Even if water is flowing from your tap, do not use it for any purpose, including drinking, cooking, brushing teeth, preparing baby formula, showering, bathing, washing dishes or laundry, or flushing toilets. The school district has closed the last few days, but today we'll start virtual learning. For local news, stay up to date at KixWeb.com. I'm Zach Tomish on Kix 101.1. I sleep like
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5: Weather. Take a look at our forecast here for the day in Kicks Country. 76 is our high under mainly sunny skies. Lows down to 51 tonight. Thursday, a high of 71. Lows down to 52. And Friday, 77 is our high. Lows down to 60 degrees. On Thursday, by the way, Thursday night, a 45% chance of precipitation and a chance for some scattered storms. So do keep an eye out there for that. Taking a look around Kicks Country this morning, 55 in Grundy Center, 52 in Nevada, Radcliffe, and Belle Plaine. It's 58 in Des Moines and 53 in State Center. 52 outside the Kicks studios this morning as we get ready for our Wednesday morning brain buster. It's coming up right after Morgan Wallen. Been by now.

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1: Hump day. It's time for Wednesday Morning Brain Buster this morning. 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According to a recent survey, 25% of Gen Zers, compared to just 12% of boomers, have tried this at least once. What is it? 25% of Gen Zers compared to just 12% of boomers have tried this at least once. You think you've got the answer? Give us a call. 1-800-753-6101. Get yourself $10 in cash and the title of smartest person in Kix country. 25% of Gen Zers compared to just 12% of boomers have tried this at least once. What is it?

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1: Round one of our Wednesday morning Brain Buster brought to you by Bricktown Bakery. $10 in cash on the line, as well as the title of smartest person in Kix Country. Let's head to our phone lines to see if we can crown a winner. Good morning, Kix at 1.1. Who's this?
2: Happy.
1: All right, Happy. 25% of Gen Zers compared to just 12% of Boomers have tried this at least once. What do you think?
2: Actually working.
1: Actually working. I like that answer a lot, Happy, but no, it's not what we're looking for.
2: Thank you.
1: Good morning, Kix at 1.1. Who's this?
3: This is Ross.
1: All right, Ross. 25% of Gen Zers compared to just 12% of Boomers have tried this at least once. What do you think?
3: Parallel parking.
1: Parallel parking. Yeah, Ross, I like that answer a lot, but no, it's not what we're looking for.
3: Thanks.
1: Good morning, Kix at 1.1. Who's this?
4: Hey, Jared here.
1: Hi, how's it going this morning?
4: Bad.
1: All right, 25% of Gen Zers compared to just 12% of Boomers have tried this at least once. What do you think?
4: Skydiving.
1: Skydiving, yeah, a little bit more risk takers in the Gen Z era, but no, it's not what we're looking for.
4: Thank you much.
1: Still looking to crown our smartest person in Kix Country. According to a recent survey, 25% of Gen Zers compared to just 12% of Boomers have tried this at least once. If you think you've got the answer, give us a call, 1-800-753-6101 on a Wednesday morning. 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It's Corey Kent, Empty Words at Kix on 1.1.

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1: We are playing the Brain Buster here on a Wednesday morning, brought to you by Bricktown Bakery in Nevada. Looking to crown the smartest person in Kix Country. Let's head back to our phone lines. Good morning, Kix 101.1. Who's this?
2: This is Rob.
1: All right, Rob. 25% of Gen Zers compared to just 12% of Boomers have tried this at least once. What do you think?
2: Tarot cards?
1: Tarot cards. Yeah, on the right track there, Rob. Not quite what we're looking for, though.
2: All right, thank you.
1: Good morning, Kix 101.1. Who's this?
3: This is Brooke.
1: Hi, Brooke. How's it going this morning?
3: Good. How are you?
1: I'm doing well. All right. 25% of Gen Zers compared to just 12% of Boomers have tried this at least once. What do you think?
3: I'm going to say sushi.
1: Sushi. Yeah, it's gotten really popular recently, but no, not what we're looking for.
3: All right. Thank you.
1: Good morning, Kix 101.1. Who's this?
4: Bill.
1: All right, Bill. 25% of Gen Zers compared to just 12% of Boomers have tried this at least once. What do you think?
4: The cow, that seaweed.
1: Yeah. Yeah, Bill, I like that answer a lot, but no, it's not anything to do with that. We'll, good luck here the rest of the day, though.
4: Okay.
1: Good morning, Kix at 1.1. Who's this?
5: This is Hunter.
1: Hi, Hunter. What do you think here this morning on the Brain Buster?
5: Manifestation.
1: That's real close there, Hunter. Not quite what we're looking for, though.
5: All right, thank you.
1: Lock it up! Boy, Rob and Hunter both very close on this one. 25% of Gen Zers compared to just 12% of Boomers have tried this at least once. What is it? Rob said tarot cards. Hunter said manifestation. Not quite what we were looking for, though. 25% of Gen Zers have apparently used astrology to try to find their partner. Apparently, that's a thing. I don't think it's a thing, but apparently 25% of Gen Zers have tried to use astrology to find a partner compared to just 12% of baby boomers. I would consider myself to be in that 75% that has not tried to use that because I think it's dumb, to be perfectly honest with you. And, yeah, we'll stick with that. Our Brain Buster this morning brought to you by Bricktown Bakery. 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
1: 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Thursday, a high of 71, lows down to 52 degrees. And on Thursday night, 45% chance of some precipitation as they have brought the rain back into the forecast. 45% chance for some scattered storms as well. Friday, a high of 77, lows down to 60 degrees as we make our way into the weekend. Saturday, a high of 81, lows down to 60, and Sunday, 79 for a high. Taking a look around Kix Country this morning, 52 in Melbourne and Boone, 51 in Nevada and Radcliffe. It's up to 57 in Des Moines. Much of Kix Country hanging just above that 50-degree mark. It's 51 outside the Kix Studios here this morning. We'll wrap up our 6 o'clock hour with Choosing Texas from Ella Langley. But first, Scotty McCreary. This is it. It's Iowa's best country on a Kix at a 1.1. 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
1: Into the 7 o'clock hour of the Morning Kickstart. We've got your Nashville Music Minute and your Tinseltown Minute coming up. Plus, we've got an information update down in the newsroom with Zach Tomish. We'll take a look at that forecast, and oh no, they've brought the rain back.
0: Knoxville, Boone, Iowa Falls, and the rest of Central Iowa. Thank you for making us number one for Iowa's best country. 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

0: More on that rain, and or I guess I should say chance for rain, in just a little bit. First, though, an information update brought to you by United Bank and Trust, where banking is convenient with mobile banking and a mobile deposit. 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Let's send it down to the newsroom with Zach Tomish.
1: Thanks, David. Developers are eyeing a new area in unincorporated Linn County for a data center, and two nearby cities want to work with the county to make sure their residents get a say. There's a high-voltage transmission line that runs between Walford and Fairfax, which is attractive to data center developers. Walford has approached Linn County about a fringe area agreement if a data center wants to build on county land within 2 miles of the city. Linn County is supportive of the idea, while Fairfax is also interested in joining the arrangement.

0: County has a data center moratorium in place through the end of 2027. A Northwest Iowa organization that treats sick, injured, or orphaned wildlife has launched an Eagle Legacy campaign. The Forever Wildlife Lodge and Clinic in Woodbury County is focused on educating hunters on how choosing lead-free ammunition can help protect bald eagles. Raptors, like eagles, typically feed on live animals, but during the fall and winter, they'll scavenge through things like deer and bird carcasses that could be loaded with lead shot. Lead fragments have been found when x-raying ground venison that was going to food pantries. The Cyclones are getting ready for their first Big 12 road game as they visit number 8 BYU Friday night. Iowa State is 1-1 in the league race and 3-2 overall after a win over West Virginia.
1: I don't know if we've lived up to expectations. They're pretty high in here. We're 3-2. We got a whole season left to go. We got to just continue to grow and grow daily on the practice field. I think that's extremely important, is just because you win, you can't bask in the preparation all of a sudden. It takes what it takes to have the success that you want.
0: That's Iowa State coach Jimmy Rogers. The Cyclones face number 8 BYU on Friday. Kickoff is scheduled for 9:15, and you can watch it on ESPN. For Iowa's Best Country Kicks 101.1, I'm Zach Tomish.
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7: Let's take a look at our forecast here for the day and for the rest of our work week here in Kicks Country. A high of 76 today, lows down to 51 degrees. How about Thursday? A high of 71, lows down to 52, with a slight chance for some rain in your forecast for your Thursday evening. Friday, a high of 77, lows down to 60 degrees. 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Looking around outside Kicks Country this morning, temperatures still just above that 50-degree mark in most places. 50 degrees exactly in Story City, 54 in Grinnell, 57 in Des Moines. It's 52 in the State Center and in Boone, also 52 in Tama. 51 outside the Kick Studios this morning with Riley Green to kick off our 7 o'clock hour. Think as you drunk. It's Iowa's Best Country on a Kick, sort of 1.1. 7:06 here on a Wednesday morning. Our Nashville Music Minute's coming up.

Let's take a look at traffic here on your morning commute in and around Kicks Country. So far, not a whole lot going on out there on the roadways here this morning. Making sure you're staying safe out there, making your way to work, to school, wherever it is you may be headed here this morning and every morning in Kicks Country. Coming up later on in the show, it's the Chesney Challenge. That's right, Kenny Chesney coming to Kicks Country with Eric Church, Cheryl Crow, and Graylin James. And we've got your opportunity to see the show for free at Jack Trice Stadium next June. Don't get those phones out just yet. We'll let you know when to call for the Chesney Challenge. That's right. I'll list off three Kenny Chesney songs, but there's really only one Kenny Chesney song because the other two are song titles that I made up. So make sure you're paying close attention. We'll give you three songs. You got to tell us the correct Kenny Chesney song. Show us how real of a fan you are. You'll be off to see Kenny Chesney at Jack Trice Stadium next June. It's the Chesney Challenge here on the Morning Kickstart coming up later on in the show. Here's Jelly Roll in Heart of Stone.

Jelly Roll and Heart of Stone. It's Iowa's best country on a kick, sort of 1.1. Yeah, we just took a look at traffic. There was not a whole lot going on out there on the roadways this morning. There was some stuff going on out in Indiana, though. A 67-year-old Indiana woman was arrested after authorities say she was caught doing donuts on a courthouse lawn. But here's the real kicker. She was intoxicated at the time. Although I do like how it says she was allegedly, she was caught doing donuts allegedly on the courthouse lawn. And then there's video of her doing donuts on the courthouse lawn. She was booked into the Jennings County Jail on charges of operating a vehicle with an ACE of 0.08 or more and operating a vehicle while intoxicated. I got to say, though, it must be a front-wheel drive car because the she's doing the donuts in reverse, which I don't know if that makes it more impressive or less impressive, but I'm not a car guy either, so I can't 100% tell you what the car is or if it's a front-wheel drive. But I assume it's a front-wheel drive car because she's doing the donuts in reverse. I got to say, having been a NASCAR fan for much of my life, I've seen a lot of good donuts in the grass of a bunch of different racetracks. If she wasn't intoxicated and doing this on the courthouse lawn and she was just doing this out in the yard somewhere, I'd say she's doing a pretty darn good job. Just maybe do it someplace where you're allowed to do it next time and not while intoxicated on the courthouse lawn. Megan Maroney and Medicine at Kix on 1.1.

Hey Kicks Country, I'm Blue from Wickham in West Australia. I've travelled 11,000 miles to come and see you guys. 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
4: Nashville Music Minute for your day today, a Wednesday, to kick off the month of October. I guess not really kick off. We are a full week into it, after all. Golly gee. Tucker Wetmore dodged a fan's question about dating Ella Langley by singing a line from Lee Bryce's Rumor. The exchange happened during a Q&A in Wichita, Kansas, when the fan asked whether or not they were a thing. Obviously, a great question to ask. Wetmore replied, "Next question." Don't really know what that says or what that means or how to interpret that, but clearly Tucker Wetmore not interested in answering that one. And I can't really blame him. You know, personal life is one thing. If you're there for a Q&A, you know, maybe ask more about songs or an upcoming album or something like that. But also at the same time, it is just a Q&A. You got to expect some stuff like that, especially in the world of celebrities and relationships and all that jargon and nonsense. Miranda Lambert says it's hard for her to write rage songs now that she's happily married. She says, "I definitely feel like I'm just a little more settled and, you know, happy in my marriage, happy with my life, my career, and the people in my life. So I feel like it's a little harder to write those rage songs when you're not really feeling rageful." I can definitely understand that, Miranda. I feel like it's a little easier to write songs more about what you're experiencing. So if you're going through a breakup or somebody cheating on you or whatever, it's a little bit easier to be in that mindset. When you're happily married, it's a lot harder to be like, yeah, I'm angry about something. So I guess that makes sense. Keith Urban's family and friends, speaking of going through something, allegedly worried about his state of mind. A source says Keith's done over 30 shows since announcing the divorce and invites his girls to every single one, every single time, and they're no-shows. Well, that's sad. Keith's mom and big brother are starting to worry about how this is affecting him. He loves those girls, so for him to be feeling cast aside like this is devastating. And like, definitely understand that one, Keith, and hopefully things get a little bit better for you. That is our Nashville Music Minute here on the Morning Kickstart.
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Thomas Rhett featuring Jordan Davis, Ain't a Bad Life. It's Iowa's best country on it. Kicks at a 1.1. You know, we had our brain buster this morning was 25% of Gen Zers have done this compared to just 12% of baby boomers. They've tried this at least once. And we had two different answers that were very close that were manifesting and tarot cards. And the answer was dating using astrology signs, you know, like being a Cancer or a Leo. I think that's one of them. Anyway, besides the point, I pulled up my phone and I got an ad on a social media just now this morning for an app called Loomis Psychic and Tarot Reading. And the screenshot looks like a Snapchat text message with somebody and their psychic named Laura. And the question is, will my ex ever come back in my life? My date of birth is 8/03/1997. And apparently psychic Laura has lots to say on this. Your ex, Justin, broke up because he had a lot on his plate. And instead of talking it out, he got overwhelmed and pulled away. At that time, the universe wasn't aligning your paths the way they needed to. But his energy around you has shifted now. I can strongly sense that he feels incomplete without you and misses that emotional bond. Your energies are aligning again, and I do see him reaching out to you around June 7th. So I think tomorrow, for the morning kickstart, I'm going to download this psychic and tarot reading app, and you guys are going to learn all about me thanks to my psychic Laura, or whoever my psychic ends up being. I think this is going to be a fun bit. Maybe we'll get Brandon in on it, too. How about that? Oh, goodness gracious, people. What are we doing? Brantley Gilbert, bottoms up. It's Iowa's best country on. He kicks at a 1.1.

0: Bottoms up, Brantley Gilbert here on the Morning Kickstart, Iowa's best country on Kicks at 1.1. A little late to the party, but that never hurt nobody. It's time to send it down to the newsroom at 7:34, close to 7:34, here on the Morning Kickstart. Down to the newsroom with Zach Tomich. Zach?
1: Good morning, David, and happy hump day. The Iowa DNR has identified two Iowa men who were thrown out of their boat and drowned after hitting a submerged object in a pool of the Mississippi River near Dubuque Saturday. Janelle Tucker reports.
2: They have been identified as 62-year-old Wayne Ameskamp of Dyersville and 61-year-old Michael Donahue of Bellevue. A third passenger in the boat, 62-year-old Sharon Ameskamp of Dyersville, was also ejected when their 16-foot fishing boat struck the object. She was able to swim to the east shore where she was rescued by passing boaters.
1: The U.S. Department of Agriculture is launching an initiative focused on seed collections in the United States to ultimately help researchers develop crops that are better equipped to withstand pests, diseases, and the weather. U.S. Ag Secretary Brooke Rollins made the announcement during a news conference in Prairie City.
3: A landmark $180 million investment from the USDA to protect the genetic resources underpinning our food system while also paving the way for new breakthroughs that are vital for our food security.
1: The USDA began collecting seeds in 1898 and opened a seed storage lab in Colorado nearly 70 years ago. Carlisle is still under the Do Not Use Water order. The city gave an update last night on their website, carlisleiowa.org, saying, quote, crews are making strong progress and will continue working, refilling the system in areas of town. You may notice crews working at fire hydrants. This is still part of the restoration process. Even if water is flowing from your tap, do not use it for any purpose, including drinking, cooking, brushing teeth, preparing baby formula, showering, bathing, washing dishes or laundry, or flushing toilets. The school district has closed the last few days, but today we'll start virtual learning. For local news, stay up to date at kicksweb.com. I'm Zach Tomich on Kicks 101.1.
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6: 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Take a look at our forecast today. A high of 76, lows down to 51. Then tomorrow, high of 71, lows down to 52. How about this? 45% chance of precipitation Thursday night. A potential for some scattered storms could make their way into Friday morning as well. Partly cloudy on Friday, a high of 77, lows down to 60 degrees. And Saturday to kick off your weekend, 81 degrees as a high. 52 this morning in Melbourne and Conrad. Also Boone and a Belle Plaine. At 52, it's 51 in Story City, 53 in Tama and State Center, 54 in Grinnell and Grundy Center. The G's hanging out together. It's 52 and sunny outside the Kick Studios here this morning. A 4-mile-an-hour wind as we make our way towards our Tinseltown Minute. Coming up right after Luke Combs, Rethink Some Things. It's Iowa's Best Country on Kicks at a 1.1.

0: Kicks Tinseltown Minute.
1: Tinseltown Minute for your Wednesday, October 7th, 2026. Sydney Sweeney has allegedly met with two rabbis as she and Scooter Braun discuss having children. Sweeney is considering converting to Judaism for Braun as their relationship becomes more serious. They were recently seen attending Rosh Hashanah services in Greenwich, Connecticut. The conversion process can take one to four years and requires study and a sponsoring rabbi. Braun intends to propose within the next 6 months. Well, good for them, you know? 6 months, though, a little bit shorter than 1 to 4 years for anything related to that. Travis Kelce celebrated his 37th birthday. We mentioned it the other day. Apparently celebrated with Taylor Swift over dinner in New York City. I hope Taylor paid. The couple was photographed holding hands as they entered Teresi, an Italian restaurant in Soho. Swift wore a black leather jacket. Kelce's Kansas City Chiefs are on a bye week this week, so, hey, you know, why not celebrate your birthday a little bit? Filmmaker Steven Spielberg is on board to executive produce a new live-action Transformers movie. Michael Bay is in talks to return as director. Oh, so we're going back to the good Transformers movies. It would be Bay's first time directing in the franchise since Transformers The Last Night in 2017. So like I said, going back to the good Transformers. I would certainly be for that because I love those Transformer movies, but really only those first couple. Let's go back to those. Birthdays today, pop star Louis Capaldi is 30. Tom York of Radiohead is 58 today. Simon Cowell, 67. Bon Jovi star Tico Torres is 73. John Mellencamp is 75 today, and Joy Behar is 84 today. Those are our tinsel. That is our Tinseltown Minute, and those are our birthdays here on the Morning Kickstart as we make our way through our 7 o'clock hour. It's Jason Aldean. Anytime soon, Iowa's best country on Kicks on a 1.1, 744 here on the Morning Kickstart. Happy Hump Day!

Cole Swindell, Girl Dad. It's Iowa's best country on it. 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Take us with you wherever you go, even into the blackberry bush. I promise there's a reason behind it. Suspect gets caught in blackberry bushes is the headline of this story. But really, I think the headline here is a little bit misleading. He didn't necessarily get caught in the blackberry bushes. You know, he wasn't really hiding there or doing anything in the blackberry bushes. No, he just got stuck. He surrendered but couldn't find his way out. Deputies spent 30 minutes trying to free the suspect. They were unsuccessful and had to call in firefighters. The crews laid a long ladder across the bushes to make a path. The man walked out with their help. Deputies later determined not only did they fail at arresting him without calling in the fire department, there was no probable cause to arrest him.

0: How do you get to that point? I assume there was some sort of chase, and he ended up, you know, falling or hiding or diving into the blackberry bushes, whatever the case. And then it turns out that there's no probable cause to arrest him, so this guy just jumped into the thorny bushes for no reason. And then also, why would you run if there was no, if like, because you know your own life, right? That just makes you look more suspicious.
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2: Out here in Iowa, we're used to some bull, but liberal politician Josh Turek is really full of Turek voted to let Iowa law enforcement refuse to cooperate with ICE to remove dangerous illegal aliens from Iowa communities. 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Now we find out Turek was even caught telling illegal immigrants how to obstruct law enforcement and called cracking down on illegal immigrants
3: fundamentally wrong and un-American.
2: 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Liberal politician Josh Turek. He only shows up for illegals. 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SLF PAC is responsible for the content of this ad.
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0: Let's take a look at our forecast here for the day in Kicks Country. Yeah, that Chesney Challenge, by the way, coming up a little bit later in the show. Let's make sure you stay locked in here to the morning kickstart. 76 degrees this morning. 76 degrees as a high today. Lows down to 51. Thursday, 71. Lows down to 52. A chance of precipitation Thursday night, 45%. Could lead into your Friday as well. Highs at 77, lows down to 60 degrees. Saturday, a high of 81 to start your weekend. Should be a good one this weekend. Maybe a little bit warm with the sun beating down, but not too bad given what summer certainly could have been. And with the rain that we've had here in Kicks Country, 52 in Melbourne and Conrad. Also 52 in Boone, Belle Plaine, and Radcliffe. And guess what? It's also 52 outside the Kix studios this morning with Josh Ross. Hate how you look. Iowa's best country on at Kix 101.1.

look moving on. Join Brandon and I on Thursday morning for the Cyclone Insider with Voice of the Cyclones, John Walters. We're talking all things Cyclone football as they take on the top 10 ranked BYU Cougars on Friday night with the Cyclone Insider, brought to you by Legends American Grill.

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1: Into the 8 o'clock hour here on the Morning Kickstart. Hope everybody's having a great start to their Wednesday. We've got news, traffic, and weather coming up. Of course, maybe a little bit of rain back in the forecast. Plus, if you were going to throw something at somebody to try to distract them or get their attention, I'm not sure where a Philly cheesesteak ranks, but we're going to take a look at that.

0: Time now for an information update. Let's send it on down to the newsroom. Here's Zach Tomich. Zach?
1: Thanks, David, and happy National Propane Day.
2: I provide the people of this community with propane and propane accessories.
1: State climatologist Justin Glisson says 2026 is on pace through 9 months to finish up high in the weather record book.
3: We're in the top 10 for warmest temperatures on an annual basis, also around the top 10th wettest year on record.
1: Glisson says the yearly precipitation total is sitting at number 7 following the wet September.
3: This ranks behind 1881, 1993 as the second, 2010, 2008, 2019, and 1882. So some very, very wet years.
1: Glisson says there are indications the rainfall will slow a bit in the next few weeks, which will be good for farmers as they need those dry conditions to get harvest completed. A 27-year-old man faces 4 charges of attempted murder for allegedly shooting into 3 vehicles on Interstate 35 about 15 miles south of Des Moines, prompting a stretch of the interstate to be closed for over 8 hours. Radio Iowa's O.K. Henderson reports.
4: People started calling 911 around 3:30 Monday afternoon, reporting a driver was firing a gun in the northbound lanes of Interstate 35 near the Bevington exit. Witnesses say Andrew Tanaka of West Des Moines shot into the driver's side windows of 2 other vehicles. One driver was hit in the left shoulder. Then he rear-ended a sedan. When the occupants got out of that car to check on him, Tanaka got out of his vehicle and fired at least 1 shot into the sedan's windshield. Officers arrested Tanaka along the interstate a couple of miles from that crash. They say Tanaka had a gun and told them he, quote, had to kill people.
1: We're now less than a month until the NBA G League will tip off, as the Iowa Wolves down in Des Moines will have their first game on Friday, November 6th in the Casey Center. Learn more at iowa.gleague.nba.com. 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
5: Of the 2 Iowa Senate candidates, Ashley Hinson shows up every day to fight for Iowa. Josh Turek, he doesn't. That's why sheriffs across Iowa are endorsing Hinson. She's focused on keeping Iowa families safe by supporting rural law enforcement, deporting illegal immigrants, and stopping deadly drugs from reaching our communities. From expanding mental health care for veterans to taking on health insurance companies to lower costs, it's Ashley Hinson that always shows up for Iowa.
6: But not Josh Turek. Turek missed more than half of his votes. When he did bother to show up, Turek supported welfare benefits for illegal immigrants and amnesty for criminal illegals. He voted with a radical left for taxpayer-funded sex change surgery and still supports biological men in girls' bathrooms. That's Josh Turek. Part-time legislator, full-time liberal, Iowa can't afford. 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Fight on Iowa is responsible for the content of this ad.
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0: 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Taking a look at our forecast today, a high of 76, lows down to 51. Winds only at about 5 miles an hour here today. Tomorrow, a high of 71, lows down to 52. And Friday, a high of 77, lows down to 60 degrees. Thursday night into your Friday, though, could see a chance of some precipitation, 45%, including some scattered storms. So we'll keep our eye on Thursday evening into our Friday morning as we make our way through the work week. Taking a look around outside this morning, still hanging just steady above that 50-degree mark, 55 in Grinnell, 53 in Melbourne, Tama, Grundy Center, Boone, and Conrad. It's also 52 degrees outside the Kick Studios here this morning. To kick off our 8 o'clock hour, it's Cody Johnson and his latest from his album, Banks of the Trinity. It's Horseback here on the Morning Kickstart.
13: He's a ranch hand in a pinch, man. Hotter than the red on the cattle brand. Because she's a gold digger with a quick trigger. A cast iron skillet swinging lid flipper.

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1: Take a look at traffic here in and around Kicks Country. Not a whole lot going on around the area here this morning. Do have a couple of updates, though, on I-380 northbound. Debris on the roadway between Exit 4 for Penn Street and County Road F-28 and Exit 10 for County Road F-12 near North Liberty. So some debris on the road there on I-380 northbound. Also on I-380 northbound, right shoulder is blocked due to a multi-vehicle crash between Exit 10 and Exit 13. Near Cedar Rapids, right shoulder blocked due to a multi-vehicle crash. So do keep an eye out for that as you make your way in and around Kicks Country today. Making your way through the work week as well. And we'll wrap up your work week on Friday talking to the movie mom, Nell Minow. 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

Man made a bar. It's Morgan Wallen and Eric Church, Iowa's best country on a Kix at a 1.1. This next song we're going to play here this morning. I actually heard it. I knew the song, but I heard Morgan Evans. I was scrolling through Facebook Reels here last night, and I saw a video of Morgan Evans doing a cover of this song. And I got to say, I think it competes with the original. I don't say that about a lot of songs that current artists do a cover of, but I got to say, Morgan Evans does a great version of this song. And some of you may already know what it is because he has released his version of this song. But it's really close to the original. I might have to have Doris take a listen to both of them, see which one she prefers. Because I know I'm pretty sure she's a fan of this one. I don't know too many people that aren't a fan of this one. It's a little bit of Garth Brooks here on the Morning Kickstart. Ain't going down till the sun comes up. It's Iowa's best country on a Kix at a 1.1. Weather coming up.

0: Garth Brooks. Ain't going down till the sun comes up. It's Iowa's best country on a Kix at 1.1 at 8:19 here on the morning kickstart. Getting close to that 8:20 mark. It's time to check in with Kix at 1.1 meteorologist Michael Caro. Michael, how does our Wednesday look here today?
1: Good deal of sunshine out there for today. Still squarely above average temperature-wise for this time of year. We'll aim for some mid-70s for those afternoon high temperatures. Winds will be out of the west and northwest at 5 to 10 miles per hour. For tonight, partly cloudy skies, overnight lows again dipping into the lower range of the 50s, and still at least some lower 70s for high temperatures for tomorrow, more of a mixture of sun and cloud. As a weak warm frontal boundary then edges up from the southwest late Thursday night into early on Friday morning, there's a chance for some hit-or-miss type showers and thundershowers there into early in the day on Friday, but we'll clear things out again by Friday afternoon, headed up to a high of 76. Even warmer into your weekend. Saturday, some breezy south winds boosting up those highs all the way up to 80 with full-on sunshine. Sunday, still enjoying lots of sun as well. Those highs right around 78 degrees. 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I'm weatherology meteorologist Michael Caro.
0: All right. Thanks, Michael. Coming up, it's more on the Morning Kickstart. We've got all your favorites coming up, including Justin Moore, Co Wetzel, and Ella Langley, and Scotty McCreary here on the Morning Kickstart.
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Axel featuring Ella Langley, Jaded, here on the Morning Kickstart, Iowa's best country on Kicks on a 1.1. It is time, ladies and gentlemen. That's right. We're playing the Chesney Challenge. I'll give you three songs. You've got to tell me which one of them is the real Kenny Chesney song, because two of them are fake. So 1-800-753-6101. Our three Kenny Chesney songs today are Whiskey on the Water, Island Boy, and Where the Summer Goes. Give us a call if you know the real Kenny Chesney song, 1-800-753-6101. I know this one's a real Kenny Chesney song because it's my favorite Kenny Chesney song, The Boys of Fall. It's Iowa's best country on Kicks at a 1.1. Give us a call because we're playing the Chesney Challenge.

0: Scotty McCreery, It Matters to Her, and you heard it, Kenny Chesney with The Boys of Fall. My favorite Kenny Chesney song, and who knows, he might be performing that one at Jack Trice Stadium next June. And we've got our next episode, or I guess contest, of the Chesney Challenge. Let's go ahead and see if we can find somebody who knows their Kenny Chesney. Good morning, Kicks at 1.1. Who's this?
1: Amanda.
0: Hi, Amanda. How are you doing today?
1: Good. How are you?
0: I'm doing well, Amanda. It's time for the Chesney Challenge. Are you ready to play?
1: Oh, my gosh. Okay.
0: All right. Your three songs today are Whiskey on the Water, Island Boy, and Where the Summer Goes. Which one of those is the real Kenny Chesney song?
1: Can I hear him one more time?
0: Yeah, the answers are Whiskey on the Water,
1: okay,
0: Island Boy, and Where the Summer Goes.
1: Okay, I think it's Island Boy.
0: You think it's Island Boy. How sure are you that it's Island Boy?
1: I don't know.
0: You don't know? Well, Amanda, Kenny,
1: shot in the dark.
0: Kenny Chesney's performing at Jack Trice Stadium on June 5th next year, and you're going to be there. Island Boy is the right answer.
1: Oh, my gosh. Awesome.
0: Yes, congratulations, Amanda. Who's sending you to see the show?
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0: Jacob Hackworth, What Took You So Long? 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A milk recently overturned, and the spill was so bad that it closed down the freeway. A milk tanker recently overturned, and milk and some fuel spilled onto the roadway. Definitely would not recommend mixing fuel with your milk. Crews treated it as a hazardous material spill because of the fuel, the large amount of milk, and the location ended up being near a river, which is not good. State police said the milk could not simply be washed away because it could harm fish in the water system. Thankfully, the driver was not injured, and I believe, thankfully, they got this all cleaned up out in Grand Rapids, Michigan. So hopefully everything worked out there. I know Carlisle dealing with some water issues, and they've had that water main break, and with all the rain that was going on last week, and they've just had so much to deal with, and hopefully everything gets sorted out there in Carlisle. They're going through quite the difficult situation there, and hopefully everything gets turned around and turned in for the better, and hopefully this milk truck thing, and not that serious, because I've seen these AI videos going around, you know, making fun, not making fun of spilled milk, but showing trucks being overturned. I saw one that was a Pepsi or a Coca-Cola truck that was leaking Coca-Cola, and it was an AI video of a guy walking up, filling a 2-gallon jug with Coca-Cola, drinking it, and then conveniently in front of the Coca-Cola truck was a Mentos truck, and he opened up the back of the Mentos truck, and of course, when you mix Coke with Mentos, you get a fun time, and this guy definitely had, this AI person definitely had a fun time. He was probably the first man to visit the moon without using a rocket ship. I'll put it that way.
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2: Out here in Iowa, we're used to some bull, but liberal politician Josh Turek is really full of Turek voted to let Iowa law enforcement refuse to cooperate with ICE to remove dangerous illegal aliens from Iowa communities. He backed taxpayer-funded welfare benefits to illegal immigrants and supports amnesty, including for criminal illegals convicted of serious crimes like assault causing bodily injury, indecent exposure, and drunk driving. Now we find out Turek was even caught telling illegal immigrants how to obstruct law enforcement and called cracking down on illegal immigrants
3: fundamentally wrong and un-American.
2: That's some straight-up liberal bullshit. Liberal politician Josh Turek. He only shows up for illegals. Paid for by SLF PAC and not authorized by any candidate or candidates committee. SLFPAC.org. SLF PAC is responsible for the content of this ad.
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5: 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How about tomorrow? A high of 71, lows down to 52. And what's this? A 45% chance of precipitation on Thursday evening into your Friday morning, where we'll see a high of 77 degrees during the day. Friday, lows down to 60 degrees. Thankfully, not a lot of wind here in the forecast over the next few days. Just enough to keep that cool fall breeze going, though. Taking a look around Kix Country this morning. Approaching the 60-degree mark, we are 60 degrees in Des Moines and Grinnell, 59 in Melbourne and Conrad, 58 in Belle Plaine, Tama, 57 in Grundy Center, Story City, and Nevada. Outside the Kix studios, 58 degrees and sunny with Chase Rice. Eyes on you. It's Iowa's best country on Kix at 1.1, 854 here on the Morning Kickstart.
7: We've been to both Carolinas, seen a big Montana sky, driven up and down the coast a few times, London, Paris, paradise. 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
1: Into our 9 o'clock hour. Wow, we already into the 9 o'clock hour here on a Wednesday. That we sure are. We've got your brownfield reports coming up. Plus, we'll take a look at your forecast. And cannot believe they've added rain back into the forecast for tomorrow night. Hopefully not too bad, though. It looks like still under a 50-50 shot at rain. 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

0: far better in boots. It's Iowa's best country on a Kicks at a 1.1. I had a buddy of mine message me the other day in the group chat with a picture of the chicken and waffle Oreos. Said that they were good. And then another friend of mine replied, had those Oreos fire. And then the person who just bought them said, yeah, they're excellent. So I'm not sure how I feel about chicken and waffle Oreos, but so far I've heard two people that have had them, and both of them say that they're excellent or fire or very good. So who knows? Maybe, though, I would maybe avoid the milk with these ones. These are probably just Oreos that you want to eat plain. So for the people of Grand Rapids, Michigan, who saw that milk truck overturn, I'd maybe stay away from that one.
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3: 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Dorchester, Wisconsin this morning is steady at 60. Opening at the major direct markets could have a lower undertone, with buyers not finding a lot of resistance to a lower bid so far this week. The pork carcass cutout value on Tuesday afternoon was down $2.17 at $83.84. The estimated hog slaughter yesterday was 494,000 head. That's up 1,000 on the week and nearly 16,000 on the year. Box beef's mixed choice was up 67 yesterday at $378.93. Select beef was down 223 at $356.34. In Chicago, November beans are up a penny. December corn is down 3. December wheat in Chicago is 11.5 cents lower. And soybeans are up with the higher-moving soybean meal, which is supported by tight supplies because of soybean harvest delays and generally good demand. As for both corn and wheat, though, they are seeing some profit-taking after yesterday's gains, continuing to watch field work in both instances, and grains and oilseeds in general are getting ready for the USDA supply, demand, and production numbers out Friday. Live and feeder cattle are seeing some profit taking as they wait for widespread direct business. December live's down 70 at 223.40, and February's 82 lower at 226.35. November feeders are down $1.77 at 336.60. January's $1.17 lower at 330.65. And with pork lower yesterday, December hogs are down 95 at 69.42, and February's 127 lower at $70.05. We're online at brownfieldagnews.com. John Perkins, Brownfield.
0: Cooler weather will be here soon. 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
0: 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Going to be a beautiful day out there in Kicks Country today. A high of 76, lows down to 51. Tomorrow, a high of 71, lows down to 52. And Friday, a high of 77, lows down to 60 degrees. By the way, a chance for some scattered rain showers and potential storms. Thursday night into your Friday, about a 45% chance to see some precipitation in the overnight hours of your Thursday. Taking a look around Kicks Country here this morning. 60 degrees in Melbourne and at Tama, also State Center and Story City at 60. It's 61 in Conrad, Grinnell, and Des Moines. 59 in Boone, Grundy Center, Belle Plaine, Nevada, and in Radcliffe. It's also 59 and sunny outside the Kick Studios here this morning. As we continue on with our 9 o'clock hour, Zach John King, Get to Drinking. It's Iowa's Best Country on Kicks on a 1.1.

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Here's Carly Pearce, Every Little Thing. It's Iowa's best country on Kicks on 1.1.

0: Love Cash talking about it's Iowa's best country on a kick sort of 1.1. If I'm talking sports, I'm talking about the Cyclones, and if I'm talking about a sandwich, it's going to be a Philly cheesesteak. A Philadelphia man, of course, turned himself in after video caught him throwing a cheesesteak at an employee of Pat's in South Philly. Owner Frank Olivieri says the customer ripped his sandwich apart and then complained about it. What's wrong with my sandwich? You tore it up into pieces. After a verbal argument, the customer threw it at manager Tom Francano and walked away. Francano has worked at the shop for 47 years. Olivieri offered a $5,000 reward for information leading to an arrest. Wow. Police said the man was charged with harassment. Listen, if there were two people that I didn't want to anger or potentially have trying to track me down, it would be people with the last names Olivieri and Francano. That just sounds like two people that are in the mafia that definitely do not want to upset or anger, particularly by ripping up their own sandwich that they made and throwing it at them. That just doesn't seem like a smart business decision.
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3: So honestly, chest pain should never be ignored. Now, not every episode of chest discomfort is a heart attack. It could be heartburn or a muscle strain or any number of other inflammatory conditions. But the challenge is that heart-related pain can feel different from person to person. If chest pain is accompanied by shortness of breath, maybe dizziness or pain that spreads into the arm or even into the upper back or the neck or the jaw, we recommend that you seek immediate medical attention. Too often people wait because they hope symptoms will go away. When it comes to heart attacks, every minute matters. Delaying the care can lead to permanent damage to the heart muscle that we could have prevented if somebody would have taken the time to show up right away to the ER. If you're concerned that you're having a heart attack, call 911 and seek emergency care right away.
2: That's an important message. It's always better to be safe when it comes to your heart. Thank you, Dr. Van Gundy.
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6: Hogs have turned mostly lower. Soybeans have turned mostly lower. Corn, cattle, and hogs are down. I'm John Perkins with a Brownfield Market Update. When it comes to short stature corn, it all started with Stein. For decades, they've been focused on unique hybrids that deliver top yields. Stein invented short stature corn, then they perfected it. Stein has yield. Soybeans have turned mostly lower after a modestly higher start to the session. There are more near-term harvest. Near-term harvest weather does look favorable, but there are quality concerns in some areas. Things have switched up a bit here in the last 10 minutes with November beans now down to 1 3/4 at 1301 1/4, still holding above 13 for now. January's 1 3/4 lower at 1317 1/2. December bean meal's up 410 at 358.90. December soybean oil's down 85 points at 69.06. Corn is lower on profit-taking, monitoring harvest activity, expecting good progress ahead of more rain in parts of the region. December's down 3 at 5.05, March is 2 3/4 lower at 5.19 1/2. And wheat's seen some profit-taking as winter wheat planting weather looks favorable in many areas over the next few days. December Chicago's down 12 at 6.92 1/4. Ahead of Friday's supply and demand update, December cotton is down 83 at 80.38, but with some heavy commercial support, it looks like November rice is up 28 at 16.62 1/2. Cattle are down on profit taking ahead of direct business. December live 70 lower at 223.40. February's down 80 at 226.37. November feeders are down 142 at 336.85. And with yesterday's lower move in pork, December hogs are down 82 at 69.55, and February's a dollar and a dime lower at 70.22. And then over in the broader market, crude oil's back in modestly positive territory, back above 90. John Perkins, Brownfield.
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0: Graylin James, Water at a Wedding. It's Iowa's Best Country on a Kix on a 1.1. Get up close with big trucks, emergency vehicles, and more. The 5th annual Touch a Truck this Saturday from 10 to 1 at Marshalltown Hy-Vee. Kids can climb in the vehicles, enjoy free snacks, and weather permitting, see the Air Care helicopter. Kix on a 1.1. Myself will be live from 10 a.m. until noon out there at Hy-Vee, so stop on over and say hello. Got a wholesome story. The headline sounds like it's a little bit comical. Woman holds funeral for possessed lizard. I know what you're thinking, but no, it's not that. A woman organized a funeral for a lizard that she believed was possessed by her deceased 12-year-old son's spirit. Mourners gathered at the woman's home for the farewell. Now, I know it still sounds a little bit crazy, but at least it was for a very wholesome coming together for this lady. I hope she had a good time, but listen, if you think that the lizard is possessed by your deceased 12-year-old's spirit, also probably not a good time, but at least it's for a wholesome reason. It's not just some crazed lady that thinks a lizard is possessed by something, right? So at least there's that going for her.
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0: Plan ahead and be ready for winter with a new Hinneker snowplow from Z-Line Tire and Repair on Business Highway 30 in Tama. Thankfully, no winter in the forecast this week. A high of 76, lows down to 51 today. Tomorrow, a high of 71, lows down to 52. Slight chance of some precipitation Thursday night, though. A chance for some scattered storms as well. That'll lead into your Friday morning, where we'll see a high of 77, lows down to 60 for your football Friday night. Saturday, a high of 81 degrees. Excuse me, taking a look around Kix Country this morning. Still hanging pretty here in the early morning hours. Well, it's not really the early morning hours anymore, is it? 63 in Melbourne, 62 in Belle Plaine, Radcliffe, and Grundy Center, 64 in Des Moines and Story City, 65 in Conrad, 64 and sunny outside the Kix Studios as we send it off to Doris Day in the midday. Brett Eldridge, Wanna Be That Song. It's Iowa's Best Country on Kix at 1.1. The morning kickstart on a throwback Thursday tomorrow. We'll see you bright and early at 6 a.m.

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0: Grinnell, Brooklyn, Montezuma, and the rest of Powhatan County. 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

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Here's Chris Lane. I don't know about you.

0: I don't know about you. That is Chris Lane at Kix 101.1. You know that guy, Joey Chestnut. He's always challenging himself, I guess. Well, this time, well, he's done it again. Another belt. Another award under his belt. 16 pounds of baked beans. 5 other contestants tried to finish 8 pounds before him. The challenge was part of a grocery store contest. The four contestants finished first, and each won a car. Yeah, okay. But the competitive eater, Joey Chestnut, ate 16 pounds of baked beans. I can't even imagine. Can you?
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9: 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Sunshine today and 76. Partly cloudy tonight, 51, 71 for the high tomorrow. And a chance for some rain on Thursday night. Conrad 66, Melbourne is 65, Albion is 65. It's sunny and 66.

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Number one from Ella Langley, Love and Life Again. Ernest doing the back on vocals on that song. Here's Luke Combs, and speaking of number ones, days like these, Iowa's best country, Kix 101.1.

0: Jody Messina, Message in a Bottle. One of her songs was covered by one of the voice people. I'm trying to think. Contestants. There we go. Good grief. Haven't had enough coffee today. But that was pretty cool. I've been watching the blinds online just because I like to listen to stuff like that. I like to listen to music. I like to listen to good singing. And I can tell right away if it's a good song or not. I mean, yeah, of course, the music's going to sound great, but the voice is what matters. And, it's pretty good. I'm enjoying it so far. Iowa's Best Country Kicks 101.1, enjoying this day for sure. And congratulations to our latest person who won tickets to see Kenny Chesney with the Chesney Challenge. That thing is not easy, where we are going to give you three songs. Two are fake and one is real. You tell us which one the real one is, and you're on your way to see Jack at Jack Tri-Stadium. Kenny Chesney and Eric Church and a lot more.
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This has been a test of the emergency alert system serving the Des Moines operating area. 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

0: Oh, wow. What a song from Dylan Scott. Dear Big City at Kix 101.1. The first time that Luke Bryan heard Dear Big City, tourmate Dylan Scott was flying with him on a private plane in Austin, Texas, according to Billboard magazine. Listening on headphones, Bryan started whooping up around 45 seconds into the song. And by the time it ended, emotions took over. And he's like, dude, are you crying? And Scott remembers, he goes, man, yes, yes. You have no idea. All I could think about was Bo, his oldest boy, about to go off to college. And that song is real special right there. Dear Big City is Dylan Scott's latest single. And you heard it right here. Iowa's Best Country, Kix 101.1.
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15: 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Boone 65, 66 in Tama, 66 in Story City, and 66 here at Kix. 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
0: Ames, Nevada, Huxley, and the rest of Story County. 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

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Tim and Faye celebrated their 30th wedding anniversary yesterday, and Tim just, oh, what a heartfelt message to his lovely wife. Here's Hudson Westbrook and Painted You Pretty at Kicks 101.1.

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0: 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It is 71 in Grinnell, 70 in Grundy Center, Des Moines 71, and it is 71 here at Kix.
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0: Jordan Davis and Mess, that is his latest song at Kix 101.1. This Saturday is going to be a beautiful day, and you can bring out the kids to get up close to big trucks, emergency vehicles, and more at the 5th annual Touch a Truck event. 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Kids, you can climb into the vehicles, enjoy free snacks, weather permitting, see the Air Care helicopter. And Kix will be there from 10 until noon. And Saturday looks awesomely gorgeous. A high of 81 and sunshine. Great. 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

0: come on. You're killing me, man. Anyway, that's Parker McCollum at Kix 101.1. I'm going to give you a chance to win tickets to the Wheel of Fortune. They're having their traveling show coming to Meskwaki Bingo Casino Hotel October 16th. 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
3: 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It is 71 in Nevada, 70 in State Center, 70 in Belle Plaine. It's sunny and 73 here at Kix.
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0: 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Here is Zach Tomish.
1: Thanks, Doris, and happy National Propane Day. The harvest didn't advance much last week as farmers waited for the fields to dry out. The USDA crop report shows only one day suitable for field work. Both the corn and soybeans harvest each moved up 2 percentage points last week. The corn harvest is now at 7% completed, and that's 13% behind the 5-year average. 5% of soybeans have been harvested, which is 33 percentage points behind the 5-year average. The U.S. Department of Agriculture is launching an initiative focused on seed collections in the United States to ultimately help researchers develop crops that are better equipped to withstand pests, diseases, and weather. Dr. Scott Hutchins, the chief scientist for the USDA, says the agency's seed collection is the largest in the world, but it hasn't been developed in the way it should.
2: 600,000 seeds, 16,000 species. It's a tremendous treasure trove for agriculture.
1: The USDA began collecting seeds in 1898 and opened a seed storage lab in Colorado nearly 70 years ago. Carlisle is still under the Do Not Use Water order. The city gave an update last night on their website, carlisleiowa.org, saying, quote, crews are making strong progress and will continue working, refilling the system in areas of town. You may notice crews working at fire hydrants. This is still part of the restoration process. It continues with, even if water is flowing from your tap, do not use it for any purpose, including drinking, cooking, brushing teeth, preparing baby formula, showering, bathing, washing dishes or laundry, or flushing toilets. The school district has closed the last few days, but did start virtual classes today. For local news, stay up to date at KixWeb.com. I'm Zach Tomish on Kix 101.1.
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4: 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November beans are 8.25 lower at 12.94 and 3 quarters. January's down 7.5 at 13.11 and 3 quarters. December corn 7 lower at 5.01 and a quarter. March is down 6.25 at 5.16. Live and feeder cattle are waiting for direct business to get going. December live is down 60 at 223.50. February's 85 lower at 226.32. November feeders are down 230 at 336.02. And with pork lower at midday and cash steady to lower, December hogs are down 145 at 68.92. February's 167 lower at 69.65. Brownfield.
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5: 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Lots of sunshine today, 76 for the high. Farmers out in the field in earnest, getting the harvest on. 51, the overnight low, and 71 for the high tomorrow. Albion's at 73, Story City 73, 74 in Grinnell. It's sunny and 74.
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5: Welcome to the Wednesday edition of Doris Day's Country Cafe. We made it halfway through the work week, right? Yay! Oh, boy. Happiness. What equals happiness? Well, it turns out that a certain pet equals happiness. We'll talk to you about that. Also, Kicks Clash. That'll make you happy, too. 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
1: 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I'm looking for contestants 1 and 2 right now to give me a call, 1-800-753-6101. Looks like we might have contestant number 1. Now we're just waiting for you. If you have not played Kicks Clash, here's your opportunity. Why not? Give it a shot. I think Laura from West Des Moines was a first-time player yesterday, and she won. Cheryl? From Montour, she won on Monday. Your chance to play and win Kicks Clash right now.
0: 4 questions, 1 winner. Kicks Clash.

0: was Best Country Kix 101.1. One of the songs going for number one this week in the top kicks at six, Baby Blues from Ashley Cook. We're playing Kix Clash today, brought to you by Opa. Kix 101.1, who's this?
1: Yesenia Vanderis.
0: Hi, Yesenia. You're contestant number one. Stand by. Kix 101.1, who is this?
1: Marilyn Davenport.
0: Hi, Marilyn. You and Yesenia are playing Kix Clash today. Are you ready?
1: Yeah, I guess so.
0: Okay. All right, Yesenia, your contestant number one, you get to go first. Marilyn, if she gets it wrong, your chance to answer, okay?
1: All right.
0: Okay. All right, ladies. Yesenia, question number one. Which animated show with the Yellow Family started in 1989?
1: Simpsons?
0: Yes, that's right. Marilyn, question number two. In which movie does a toy cowboy named Woody appear?
1: Toy Story.
0: That's right. Yesenia, question number three. What's Spider-Man's real name?
1: Peter Parker.
0: That's right. Marilyn, question number four for a tie. Which Disney princess lives with seven dwarfs?
1: Snow White.
0: Yes, and we have a tie, ladies, which means closest to without going over. And it was today in the 1970s that the movie 10, starring Dudley Moore, Julie Andrews, and Bo Derek, opened in theaters. I've given you the decade. You give me the year. Yesenia, what year in the 1970s?
1: 78.
0: Marilyn?
1: 75.
0: It was in 1979. Yesenia, you're my winner. Marilyn, thank you so much for calling in. Please call back and have a great day, okay?
1: Thank you.
0: You're welcome. Bye-bye. Yesenia, you've got that $25 gift certificate to Opa.
1: Hey!
0: Yesenia, who made you winner?
1: Kix 101.1 Opa.
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0: Congratulations to Yesenia from Marshalltown picking up that $25 gift certificate to Opa. Here's Joe Nichols, and yeah, this is another of the songs that's in the top Kix at six list. C'est la vie at Kix 101.1.

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was Best Country Kicks 101.1. What, we got a hurricane coming? No. I mean, in the United States? Details about that coming up. Remember Me That Way. Here is Kenny Chesney's brand new song at Kicks 101.1.

0: Remember Me That Way, Silver Sands Marina. That is the name of the song. That's the name of the album. That is Kenny Chesney. Did you know there's a hurricane that is churning in the Gulf Coast area? And the name of it, ready for this one? Izia. And it turns out that name is the Spanish and Portuguese form of the Hebrew biblical name Isaiah, which I kind of thought it was. When I saw it, I went, it looks like Isaiah. But so, and this hurricane looks like it's going to be interesting. That's a good way of putting it, right? Yeah. So that's what the name of the hurricane, the first hurricane of the season in the Gulf Coast area is the Spanish and Portuguese form of the Hebrew biblical name, Isaiah. So now you know. And now you know how to pronounce it. Iowa's Best Country, Kix 101.1. Congratulations to Isania. And I just butchered her name. Isania. She is from Marshalltown, and she picked up that $25 gift certificate to Opa.
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0: Chris Young, I didn't come in here to leave. It kicks 101.1. So what equals happiness? It turns out that, according to a new global study from the World Population Review, countries with the most cats reported levels of happiness. Researchers studied 93 countries over the course of 2 years before discovering that feline counts and national joy are positively coordinated. However, countries with higher exposure to feline parasites were determined to be significantly sadder. The United States has the largest cat population of 74.2 million, followed by China with 53.1 million. Co-author says cats may contribute to happiness, but cat density may also be an indicator of broader social and economic conditions. So, if you want happiness in your house, get a cat. Or two. Or three. Or if you live on a farm, hey! However many you can afford, right? It is National 4-H Week here at Kix 101.1 of the Brownfield Network. We are saluting all the awesome 4-H'ers around Kix Country. The salutes are brought to you by Perry Ag Services of Eldora and Premier Technologies. Tune in for National 4-H Salutes on Iowa's Best Country, Kix 101.1. 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
0: 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Sunshine today, 76 our high, 51 the overnight low, and 71 for tomorrow. 73 in Nevada, 72 in State Center, 72 in Belle Plaine. We're sunny and 75 at Kix 101.1.
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0: I played Joe Nichols yesterday. I know what you're thinking. Sunny in 75. I hear ya. Here's Kelsey Ballerini's Peter Pan at Kix.

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1: Shaboozy and Cowgirl, Kix 101.1. Hello there. What can I do for you?
2: Have you done the Wheel of Fortune ticket yet?
1: No, I have not. You have not missed that. Not yet.
2: All right. Thank you.
1: You're welcome. Bye-bye.
0: Tama, Toledo, Gladbrook, and the rest of Tama County. Thank you for making us number one for Iowa's best country. 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

0: winner is going to win two tickets to the Wheel of Fortune live traveling show at the Bisquaque Bingo Casino Hotel on October 16th. 1-800-753-6101. Here's Cody and another song that's in the top Kicks at 6 list this week. Horseback at Kicks 101.1.
1: He's a ranch hand in a pinch, man. Hotter than the red on the cattle brand. Cause she's a gold digger with a quick trigger. A cast iron skillet swinging lid flipper. Now he's a double wide on the county line.

what God gave her. Thomas Rhett at Kix 101.1. Well, we had a listener just call to ask if we had given away the tickets for Wheel of Fortune yet, but no, we haven't. But now I am. Caller number

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Now he's a buckskin, 15 hands, 5-time team road champion. She never liked him, she don't need him. 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

0: Thumbs up at Iowa's Best Country Kicks 101.1. Yes, I just told you to be caller number 4 to win 2 tickets to the live traveling show of Wheel of Fortune at Meskwaki. Kicks 101.1. Who's this?
1: This is Lori.
0: Hi, Lori.
1: Hi.
0: Did you just call the station for a reason?
1: Yeah. Am I the 4th caller?
0: Yeah, you are.
1: Oh my gosh. That's awesome.
0: You've got 2 tickets to see Wheel of Fortune live, their traveling show at Meskwaki Bingo Casino Hotel. Who's sending you to this event?
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0: Doors open at 7. The show's at 8 o'clock. You must be 21 or older to win. But congratulations to Lori from Gladbrook. That is going to be a lot. That's going to be a fun night. That is. And tomorrow, another chance for you to win. It's Dan and Shay's Say So at Kicks 101.1.

with Brian and down to one at Iowa's Best Country Kicks 101.1 and Mitchell Tenpenny. Ain't my problem. Kicks 101.1.

0: Tenpenny, his brand new song, Ain't My Problem. A Kix 101.1 holiday shopping has started. It actually started yesterday. Mm-hmm. Amazon and Target already holding competing two-day sales today, yesterday and today. Unofficial start of the holiday season. 1 million items will be available at their lowest prices so far this year, including groceries, household essentials, beauty apparel, toys, electronics, home goods, and seasonal merchandise. 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Oh, boy. Yeah. Wasting no time this year. Get her done.
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7: 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Sunshine today, we're going to warm up to 76. We've got that already, so let's go higher. Let's go 78. Why not? 51 the overnight low and 71 for the high tomorrow. Albion, Melbourne, and Conrad all at 75. So is Tama and Story City. We're sunny and 76 at Kicks.

Kelly and Jaden at Kix 101.1. He's the coach on The Voice this year and having a lot of fun. Here's Riley Green. Change My Mind, Iowa's best country. 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

0: That was Best Country Kix 101.1. That is Corey Kent, his latest song called Empty Words at Kix 101.1. Dora, stay with you. And congratulations to our winners today so far. Guess what? I have got Super Shine Mastermind. That is coming up next hour here at Kix 101.1. And musically, one of my favorite songs from Miranda Lambert.
1: Of the two Iowa Senate candidates, Ashley Hinson shows up every day to fight for Iowa. Josh Turek,

0: he doesn't. That's why sheriffs across Iowa are endorsing Hinson. She's focused on keeping Iowa families safe by supporting rural law enforcement, deporting illegal immigrants, and stopping deadly drugs from reaching our communities. From expanding mental health care for veterans to taking on health insurance companies to lower costs, it's Ashley Hinson that always shows up for Iowa.
1: But not just Turek. 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When he did bother to show up, Turek supported welfare benefits for illegal immigrants and amnesty for criminal illegals. 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That's Josh Turek, part-time legislator, full-time liberal. 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

0: 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Our Kix Critter of the Week is a Chocolate Lab Chesapeake Bay Retriever Cross, and she's barely a year old. 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

another of the songs in the Top Kicks at 6. You can still vote. Got until tomorrow afternoon to do that. You'll find that on our Facebook fan page, pinned right to the top. It's Alex Miller and Just a Mom at Kicks 101.1.

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0: told you that? A Kix 101.1. I can tell you right now, it is 4-H week in Kix country, and us, along with the Brownfield Network, are producing 4-H salutes airing through Saturday. 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
0: Kicks Country Weather. Well, you know, you got to plan ahead for winter with a new Hennecker snowplow from Z-Line Tire Repair and Business Highway 30 in Tama. But no winter in the forecast at all. 76 for our high, 51 the overnight low, and 71 for the high tomorrow. Let's see what the temperatures are now when we refresh them. 77 in Albion, 77 in Melbourne and Conrad, 78 in Story City, and it's sunny. And 77 here at Kicks.
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0: It was Best Country Kicks 101.1. Zach John King gets a drinking. We're playing Super Shine Mastermind for a deluxe car wash from Super Shine Car Wash. Here is the question today. 36% of people do this in the fall, even though they dislike it. What is it? My first clue, not raking leaves. Kicks 101.1. What's your Super Shine Mastermind guess?
1: Hi, is it cleaning out the gutters?
0: It is cleaning out the gutters, yes. Do you do that?
1: Yeah, it sucks.
0: Well, you've got that deluxe car wash and Super Shine Car Wash. Who's this?
1: Oh, this is Dennis Bryant Jr.
0: Dennis, enjoy that car wash. Who's getting your vehicle washed?
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Rascal Flats, yours if you want it. Congratulations to Dennis from St. Anthony. He guessed cleaning out those gutters is what people don't like doing in the fall. I don't have too much of that to do anymore, thanks to the derecho. Yeah, I know. Shaboozy, Jelly Roll, it kicks.

0: a Kix 101.1. You can be a winner tomorrow morning with a morning kickstart when we give you the Chesney Challenge, where you're going to have three songs. One's real, the other two are fake. You tell us which one's real, and you're going to go see Kenny Chesney, Eric Church, Sheryl Crow, and Graylin James next June at Jack Trice Stadium. Today's was a challenge. Challenge was definitely the word, because I guessed, and thankfully the listener guessed correctly too. So tomorrow morning, that's your chance to play the Chesney Challenge here at Kix 101.1.
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0: 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They're starting at 9. Our airtime is 9 o'clock on Friday night. So, yeah, it's going to be a tailgate party. And you have a chance to win that from Coop Chicken Fingers in Ames. 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And speaking of Kyle Martin, he's in here after 3.
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0: 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Well, we're topping out about 78 degrees today, 50 the overnight low, and 72 for the high tomorrow. We may go higher than 78, maybe. It is 78 in Story City, 75 in State Center, and 78 at Kix 101.1.
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getting you home each afternoon. 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Belle Plaine, Vinton, Garrison, and the rest of Benton County. 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

Iowa's Best Country, Kicks 101.1. Started off 3 o'clock with Lady A. That was John Morgan. Kyle Martin with you. Coming up, we've got Low Cash, John Party, and right now, Blake Shelton.

Morgan Wallen with Ernest and Cowgirls, Iowa's Best Country, Kicks 101.1. We go to Grand Rapids, Michigan. They had a little bit of a, they had something very interesting spilled on a highway. A tanker overturned that was carrying milk. Crews were called in to contain the milk because it may have got into a river. I was really hoping the story would end with a Lucky Charms truck crashing nearby. Oh, boo.

0: 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Stella Lefty getting some help with Vincent Mason. 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
2: Out here in Iowa, we're used to some bull, but liberal politician Josh Turek is really full of Turek voted to let Iowa law enforcement refuse to cooperate with ICE to remove dangerous illegal aliens from Iowa communities. He backed taxpayer-funded welfare benefits to illegal immigrants and supports amnesty, including for criminal illegals convicted of serious crimes like assault causing bodily injury, indecent exposure, and drunk driving. Now we find out Turek was even caught telling illegal immigrants how to obstruct law enforcement and called cracking down on illegal immigrants
3: fundamentally wrong and un-American.
2: That's some straight-up liberal bullshit. Liberal politician Josh Turek. He only shows up for illegals. Paid for by SLF PAC and not authorized by any candidate or candidates committee.

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10: Here's your Kix Country Forecast from the Weatherology Weather Center. Bright sunshine expected this afternoon, with highs around 78. Winds out of the northwest, 8 to 15 miles per hour. Lows dip down to about 50 tonight, mainly clear skies. Daytime highs approaching 72 tomorrow, partly cloudy skies. That's your forecast. I'm Kix 101.1 meteorologist Laura Lockwood. Currently 77.

Iowa's best country, Kicks 101.1. Well, it finally happened. Ella Langley's reign at number one with Choosin' Texas after a historic 24-week run at number one. Another powerhouse knocked her out. Taylor Swift's new single, Patient Zero, knocks Ella to number two. Here's Kenny Chesney with Tip of My Tongue.

0: Iowa's Best Country, Kix 101.1. It's Kyle Martin with you in the afternoon. That was Chris Jansen. Well, this week's Kix Critter of the Week from the Animal Rescue League of Marshalltown is a year-old chocolate lab Chesapeake mix named Shelby. Adoption fee, $75. Check Shelby out at the ARL at 921 Taylor Avenue or call 753-9046. Coming up, we've got music on the way with Florida Georgia Line.
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11: Here's your Kix Country forecast from the Weatherology Weather Center. Bright sunshine expected this afternoon, with highs around 78. Winds out of the northwest, 8 to 15 miles per hour. Lows dip down to about 50 tonight, mainly clear skies. Daytime highs approaching 72. Tomorrow, partly cloudy skies. That's your forecast. I'm Kix 101.1 meteorologist Laura Lockwood. Currently 77.

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The Drive Home with Kyle Martin. 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

son of Jolene, Iowa's best country, Kicks 101.1. It's Kyle Martin in your 4 o'clock hour. Boy, do I have a list of great songs coming your way. Dylan Scott, Jordan Davis, Morgan Wallen, Hudson Westbrook, just to name a few. And here's Luke Bryan.

0: Iowa's best country kicks 101.1. It's Kyle Martin with you in the afternoon. You ever wonder who would show up to your funeral? Well, why not throw a funeral while you're alive? That's exactly what an 80-year-old woman did in Georgia. The 80-year-old woman named Shelby Neal threw a funeral party, and she was pleasantly surprised how many people showed up. The only one I don't want showing up are the people looking to collect on my college loan. Does that end at the time of your death? Because I could still be paying it off, and I don't want to pass that on to my loved ones. Here's Eric Church.
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0: 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Who wants to win the Brain Buster? Yeah, you could win some cash. 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
14: Your Kicks Country Forecast from the Weatherology Weather Center. Lows dip down to about 50 tonight under mainly clear skies. Northwesterly winds around 5 miles per hour. Partly cloudy skies tomorrow. Daytime highs approaching 72. Chance of thunderstorms tomorrow night. Lows level off around 55. Mainly cloudy skies expected. That's your forecast. I'm Kicks 101.1 meteorologist Laura Lockwood. Right now, 77.

Iowa's Best Country Kicks 101.1 from 2022. Never Say Never, Cole Swindell and Lainey Wilson. Song that went all the way to number one off his album Stereotype. Here's Chase Matthew with Love You Again.

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0: Dylan Scott, Dear Big City, Iowa's best country, Kicks 101.1, just about quitting time, yeah? What are the plans when you get off work? It's going to be a nice day. Enjoy this fall weather. 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
10: Forecast from the Weatherology Weather Center. Lows dip down to about 50 tonight under mainly clear skies. Northwesterly winds around 5 miles per hour. Partly cloudy skies tomorrow. Daytime highs approaching 72. Chance of thunderstorms tomorrow night. Lows up low around 55. Mainly cloudy skies expected. That's your forecast. I'm Kix 101.1 meteorologist Laura Lockwood. Right now, it's 77 degrees.

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The Drive Home with Kyle Martin. 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

Welcome to the Drive at 5, Iowa's Best Country, Kicks 101.1. It's Kyle Martin taking you home. Nate Smith is on the way. Tyler Hubbard, Stella Lefty, and here's Zach Brown Band.

The Lefty, her big song, Boston, Iowa's best country, Kicks 101.1. She told People magazine how crazy her life has been since the success of Boston. It's an absolute honor. I thought I was just going to be a songwriter my whole life. This is a dream come true. There's Parker McCollum.

0: 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They talk with John Walters, the voice of the Cyclones. 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
10: Forecast from the Weatherology Weather Center. Lows dip down to about 50 tonight under mainly clear skies. Northwesterly winds around 5 miles per hour. Partly cloudy skies tomorrow. Daytime highs approaching 72. Chance of thunderstorms tomorrow night. Lows level off around 55. Mainly cloudy skies expected. That's your forecast. I'm Kix 101.1 meteorologist Laura Lockwood. Right now, it's 77 degrees.

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Iowa's best country, Kicks 101.1. Well, you know, it is that time of year for pumpkin patches and pumpkin farms and corn mazes. A story from WDIV says 20 farms in the U.S. and Canada so far have carved out giant corn mazes honoring Dolly Parton. When I get lost, I just head for the bust area. It's more of a, you know, wide open space, and I get better cell reception there to call for help.

0: 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Don't go anywhere. We've got Kenny Chesney coming up.
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4: 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Josh Turek, he doesn't. 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

0: Baby Blues, Ashley Cook, Iowa's Best Country, Kicks 101.1. The Chesney Challenge is your opportunity to win a pair of tickets to go see Kenny in concert, along with Eric Church, Sheryl Crow, and Graylin James for the original Vibe Room Tour, Ames, Iowa, June 5th of next year. The Chesney Challenge is on the morning kickstart. They will list three Kenny songs, but two of them are not real Kenny Chesney songs. Be the first caller to correctly identify the right Kenny song, and you'll win a pair of tickets to go see this great show.
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9: With your Kix Country forecast from the Weatherology Weather Center. Lows dip down to about 50 tonight under mainly clear skies. Northwesterly winds around 5 miles per hour. Partly cloudy skies tomorrow. Daytime highs approaching 72. Chance of thunderstorms tomorrow night. Lows level off around 55. Mainly cloudy skies expected. That's your forecast. I'm Kix 101.1 meteorologist Laura Lockwood. Right now, it's 75 degrees.

getting you home each afternoon. The Drive Home with Kyle Martin. Grundy Center, Holland, Conrad, and the rest of Grundy County. Thank you for making us number one for Iowa's best country. 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

Lanco with Born to Love You, Iowa's Best Country, Kix 101.1. It's Kyle Martin, and like you needed another reason not to drink and drive. Jennings County, Indiana, according to WLKY, 68-year-old woman got a little inebriated and decided to go up to the courthouse lawn and do donuts. Her car ripped up the lawn, and she was promptly arrested. Doesn't say what time this happened, but there was plenty of video. Don't drink and drive. Here's Chris Young.

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5: Here's your Kicks Country Forecast from the Weatherology Weather Center. Lows dip down to about 50 tonight under mainly clear skies. Northwesterly winds around 5 miles per hour. Partly cloudy skies tomorrow. Daytime highs approaching 72. Chance of thunderstorms tomorrow night. Lows level off around 55. Mainly cloudy skies expected. That's your forecast. I'm Kix 101.1 meteorologist Laura Lockwood. Right now, 73.

Co Wetzel with Ella Langley and Jaded. Here's the third single off his sixth studio album, The Way I Am. Here's his single, Sleepless in a Hotel Room, from Luke Combs.

0: 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That's Jordan Davis, Iowa's Best Country Kicks 101.1. 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

0: Jelly Roll and Hands Up, Iowa's Best Country, Kicks 101.1 with Kyle Martin. Just about quitting time for me. 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
6: Here's your Kix Country forecast from the Weatherology Weather Center. Lows dip down to about 50 tonight under mainly clear skies. Northwesterly winds around 5 miles per hour. Partly cloudy skies tomorrow. Daytime highs approaching 72. Chance of thunderstorms tomorrow night. Lows level off around 55. Mainly cloudy skies expected. That's your forecast. I'm Kix 101.1 meteorologist Laura Lockwood. Currently, it's 78 degrees.

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